0: she really going out with him?
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0: Betty, is that Jimmy's ring you're wearing?
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0: Gee, it must be great riding with him. Is he picking you up after school today?
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0: By the way, where'd you meet him?

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0: pak tu vidím Pinkmana. 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Když jsme u toho Biohazardu, tak já jsem tady vykopal v archivu. Je to starý teda, ale to je snad ještě z 90. Ale je to výživný teda, jo. Tak to dáme, jo. Zdravím Pinkmana a posílám.
1: Operator, what was your emergency?
2: Yes, I'm on the corner of Marine Avenue and 3rd Avenue and Marine, and the deli here was just robbed.
1: What location is this from?
3: That's from Marine Avenue and 3rd Avenue. Westbound, I got a portion of Bay Parkway exit.
1: Eastbound on the balcony.
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1: William Kenneth David, 637.

You shake my nerves and you rattle my brain. Too much of love drives a man insane. You broke my will, but what a thrill. Goodness gracious, great balls of fire.